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1: ABC News, I'm Stephanie Officer. A New Mexico court has ordered Meta, the parent company of Facebook and Instagram, to pay $567 million to address children's mental health. New Mexico Attorney General Raul Torres.
2: By far, the largest category will be $420 million for treatment. That's to treat the kids who have been impacted by addiction and exploitation in our state, but also requires screening and assessment, awareness prevention.
1: Immigration advocates say Haitians face mass deportations as Congress holds hearings on the ongoing dangers in the country. The executive director of the San Diego-based nonprofit Haitian Bridge Alliance, Geraldine Joseph, says meanwhile, ICE has increased its presence in Haitian communities.
3: Children are afraid. Children are afraid to go to school. They're afraid to go to summer school. They're afraid to go to their appointments.
1: The administration recently ended temporary protective status for more than 1 million people from several countries, affecting hundreds of thousands of Haitians here in the country. This is ABC News.
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11: Here's your Q104 forecast. Slight chance of thunderstorms tonight, otherwise partly cloudy skies. Lows dip down to about 71. Southerly winds, 5 to 10 miles an hour. A blend of clouds and sun again tomorrow. Chance of thunderstorms. Highs level off around 87. Slight chance of thunderstorms tomorrow night. Lows level off around 70. Mainly cloudy skies expected. That's your local forecast update. I'm meteorologist Ray Miller from the Q104 Weather Center. Currently, it's 82 degrees.
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Even Chapel Rowan has admitted she herself has some trouble singing this sometimes because it's a very difficult song to sing. The OG right now, Chapel Rowan with Good Luck, Babe.

0: making an appearance on the new Karol G album. That's right. Bruno took out a little time to do a collab recently. Where he found the time, I don't know. But keep your ears open for it. In the meantime, keep those ears open for Olivia Rodrigo. I've got her latest around the corner up next.
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0: You know that girl can buy her own flowers, Miley Cyrus, right there by request. Stick around for more great sounds on this Friday night, including an artist that Britney Spears recently said she is exclusively listening to at this moment in time. She's having a Beyonce moment. I've got Queen Bey around the corner, so hang tight.
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10: Here's your Q10 forecast. Slight chance of thunderstorms tonight. Otherwise, partly cloudy skies. Lows dip down to about 71. Southerly winds, 5 to 10 miles an hour. A blend of clouds and sun again tomorrow. Chance of thunderstorms. Highs level off around 87. Slight chance of thunderstorms tomorrow night. Lows level off around 70. Mainly cloudy skies expected. That's your local forecast update. I'm meteorologist Ray Miller from the Q104 Weather Center. Currently, it's 82 degrees.
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0: New music from rising star Stella Lefty. Now, this is pretty exciting because following her debut at Lollapalooza, which made quite the splash, she has announced her debut album. It is due out August 21st. So you might want to mark the calendar for this one. You're not going to want to miss it. In the meantime, stick around. 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
2: ABC News, I'm Stephanie Officer. Idaho police provided an update on the deadly mass shooting that killed three people and injured 10 last weekend. There is still no known motive behind the attack, which started at a newly opened In-N-Out Burger. In a news conference today, Twin Falls Police Chief Matthew Hicks identified a Good Samaritan who confronted that gunman as former Idaho State Trooper Austin James.
3: Mr. James ran towards the sound of gunfire coming from the In-N-Out drive-thru area rather than away from danger, and his actions are courageous and commendable. After Mr. James was shot, he drew a pistol from his waistband, but did not fire his weapon.
2: Dangerous heat conditions on both coasts. ABC News meteorologist Lee Goldberg on the big concerns out west.
4: It's about the air quality and fire alerts. With gusty winds and dry conditions, that'll continue, and the unrelenting heat is not helping. Looking at triple-digit temperatures from Palm Springs all the way to Billings, Montana, there will be some heat relief in the Pacific Northwest as the weekend goes on.
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7: Here's your Q104 forecast. Slight chance of thunderstorms tonight. Otherwise, partly cloudy skies. Lows dip down to about 71. Southerly winds, 5 to 10 miles an hour. A blend of clouds and sun again tomorrow. Chance of thunderstorms. Highs level off around 87. Slight chance of thunderstorms tomorrow night. Lows level off around 70. Mainly cloudy skies expected. That's your local forecast update. I'm meteorologist Ray Miller from the Q104 Weather Center. Currently, it's 79 degrees.
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0: It's not just Ariana and Adele taking breaks from the public eye. Apparently, Ed Sheeran has that on his upcoming agenda as well. I know it's a little heartbreaking, but he does have a good reason. He says after this tour, he's going to step away for just a little bit to focus on doing the dad thing. So you know what? I can get on board with that. And to be fair, Ed Sheeran's such a workaholic. I'm sure he's still going to do lots of cool projects, and we'll still see him here and there. And he won't be gone forever. We'll keep you updated as he shares more about his future plans. For now, coming up, the future includes One Republic. On the way, next.
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0: breaks my heart. Put a shiver on your skin. Do your hair in the car. If nothing lasts forever, babe, then can we make a start?
1: When your favorite artists collide, it just, it brings the warm fuzzies like nothing else quite can. That was Mumford & Sons teaming up with Hozier, Rubber Band Man. We got more great music for you as this Friday night is now officially underway. We're jump-starting the weekend with a great playlist. New sounds, old school jams, and surprises too, so you might want to stay on your toes. All of that is on the way next.
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10: Here's your Q104 forecast. Slight chance of thunderstorms tonight, otherwise partly cloudy skies. Lows dip down to about 71. Southerly winds, 5 to 10 miles an hour. A blend of clouds and sun again tomorrow. Chance of thunderstorms. Highs level off around 87. Slight chance of thunderstorms tomorrow night. Lows level off around 70. Mainly cloudy skies expected. That's your local forecast update. I'm meteorologist Ray Miller from the Q104 Weather Center. Currently, it's 77 degrees.
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0: There's Gracie Abrams. Before that, Bruno Mars and Taylor Swift in the mix as well. Now, Taylor, we're talking about her wedding again. I know it's been about a month, but we're still talking about it. This time, her now sister-in-law actually speaking out about the, I guess, allegations. It's not quite the right word. The rumors, the details that Jason was crying more at Travis and Taylor's wedding than his own wedding. Well, his wife wants to correct that and say that he definitely cried a lot at his own wedding, don't you worry, but also that he was a little extra emotional because all four of their daughters were flower girls in the wedding. And I can see how that might tug on a dad's heartstrings just a little too. So in case you were curious about all of this drama, I don't know why it's drama, but apparently it's drama on the internet. Well, now you know.
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1: ABC News, I'm Stephanie Officer. In the latest legal back and forth over the White House ballroom, a D.C.-based federal appeals court panel has ordered a halt to the construction, putting its decision on pause for 2 weeks to allow for a likely appeal. ABC's Stephen Portnoy.
2: The appeals court judges say work related to security can continue, but Congress must approve the ballroom itself. The panel's 2-1 decision has a pair of Obama and Biden appointed judges blasting President Trump's decision to tear down the old East Wing, saying, quote, "We are aware of no instance in American history in which a president unilaterally and using privately collected funds demolished substantial portions of the White House that Congress authorized to be built and American taxpayers paid for."
1: OpenAI has paused work on its new AI model, Astra, over cyber safety concerns. This comes weeks after the company said the unreleased model broke out of controlled environments and showed significant advancements in agentic coding and cybersecurity. This is ABC News.
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7: Here's your Q104 forecast. Slight chance of thunderstorms tonight, otherwise partly cloudy skies. Lows dip down to about 71. Southerly winds, 5 to 10 miles an hour. A blend of clouds and sun again tomorrow. Chance of thunderstorms. Highs level off around 87. Slight chance of thunderstorms tomorrow night. Lows level off around 70. Mainly cloudy skies expected. That's your local forecast update. I'm meteorologist Ray Miller from the Q104 Weather Center. Currently, it's 77 degrees.
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1: For King and Country, and before that you heard One Direction, plus Train in the mix. I saw an amazing viral moment recently where a busker was on the sidewalk performing Drops of Jupiter, and all of the sudden, Pat Monahan, frontman for Train, was just standing there, and, you know, she didn't realize it right away, the performer, and then had definitely kind of like a moment of like, OMG, as you do when you're performing a cover and the actual artist just happens to seemingly appear out of nowhere. It was definitely a cool moment. He did join in on the song, in case you're curious, and definitely seemed to make that performer's day, as you can imagine.
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0: That is from the upcoming Paw Patrol movie. That is New Sounds from the Backstreet Boys with Bottle Up. We got more New Sounds in store for you and some old school faves too, so stick around. 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
11: Here's your Q104 forecast. Slight chance of thunderstorms tonight. Otherwise, partly cloudy skies. Lows dip down to about 71. Southerly winds, 5 to 10 miles an hour. A blend of clouds and sun again tomorrow. Chance of thunderstorms. Highs level off around 87. Slight chance of thunderstorms tomorrow night. Lows level off around 70. Mainly cloudy skies expected. That's your local forecast update. I'm meteorologist Ray Miller from the Q104 Weather Center. Right now, 75.
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0: This is some exciting news because Post Malone, who you just heard with Morgan Wallen, apparently does still plan to release new music. He said that last year, and we were all really thinking we were going to get some new sounds at the beginning of the year, and then it did not happen, and now it's August. But he does say he still hopes to release not one, but two albums in 2026, so cross your fingers. Maybe don't hold your breath, but cross your fingers. We'll keep you updated as we learn more.
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1: ABC News, I'm Stephanie Officer. Senator Bill Cassidy said today he will vote yes on Todd Blanche's nomination to serve as America's top prosecutor. ABC's Jay O'Brien.
2: Cassidy stepping out onto the Senate floor saying he is a yes on Blanche, calling Blanche, quote, not perfect but better than the alternatives. And Todd Blanche, the president's former personal lawyer, is on track to be confirmed by the Senate as the next attorney general.
1: President Trump held a roundtable on American mining at the State Department today in Washington. Trump said his administration is putting miners back to work.
3: Critical minerals are the raw materials of American strength that power everything from advanced weaponry to automobiles, and we want these essential products to be mined, refined, and made right here in the USA.
1: Authorities say more than 50 decaying bodies were found improperly stored in a Chicago funeral home. Staff at the

0: Medical Examiner's Office working as quickly as possible to ID the bodies and notify their families. This is ABC News.
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4: Here's your Q104 forecast. Slight chance of thunderstorms overnight, otherwise partly cloudy skies. Lows level off around 71. Southerly winds, 5 to 10 miles an hour. A blend of clouds and sun again. Saturday, chance for storms. High temperatures reach up to 87. Slight chance of thunderstorms Saturday night. Lows level off around 70. Mainly cloudy skies expected. That's your local forecast update. I'm meteorologist Ray Miller from the Q104 Weather Center. Right now, it's 75 degrees.
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Right now, here he is with End of Beginning.

0: He drops his first solo album in 10 years, then goes on tour, but still finds time to collab with other artists. In fact, you will find Bruno Mars on the new Karol G album. How cool is that? I don't know how he found the time, but he's Bruno Mars, so he found it. Coming up, we're finding more great sounds for your Friday. Stick around. It's the perfect start to the weekend. We got new music, we got old school jams, and we got everything in between. More headed straight for you next.
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0: Chapel Rowan, and before that, some Shawn Mendes. Now, if you're wondering how Shawn is doing these days, not quite as in the spotlight as he used to be, but he does seem to be in love. Not with Camila. I know, I still feel nostalgic for those days, too. But his new girlfriend just celebrated her birthday, and he wrote a really lovely, heartfelt tribute to her on social media. So it looks like he's doing okay in the love department, in case you're curious.
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10: Here's your Q104 forecast. Slight chance of thunderstorms overnight, otherwise partly cloudy skies. Lows level off around 71. Southerly winds, 5 to 10 miles an hour. A blend of clouds and sun again. Saturday, chance for storms. High temperatures reach up to 87. Slight chance of thunderstorms. Saturday night, lows level off around 70. Mainly cloudy skies expected. That's your local forecast update. I'm meteorologist Ray Miller from the Q104 Weather Center. Currently 73.
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0: It is the song dominating the charts right now. Country crossover artist Ella Langley right there with Choosin' Texas. That song has already broken so many records. And I have a feeling we'll be announcing even more next week. We'll see. For now, let's focus on the weekend because TGIF, my friends, as we wind down Friday, lock it in for all the best sounds as your weekend has officially begun. It's the perfect weekend playlist.
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1: ABC News, I'm Stephanie Officer. The number of critical U.S. air defense missiles is extremely low, including those used in Patriot missile systems, according to a government report. ABC News contributor and retired Army General Doug Lute said the low supply endangers U.S. troops in the Mideast.
2: U.S. facilities in the region are vulnerable to Iranian attack, especially Iranian ballistic missile attack, because it's the anti-ballistic missile interceptors that have been depleted most dramatically.
1: There is bipartisan support for a Russian sanctions bill named after the late Senator Lindsey Graham that made it through the Senate Friday. Graham's sister, who is currently filling his seat, Senator Darlene Graham, called for a House passage of the legislation that would impose more sanctions on Russia and other countries supporting its invasion of Ukraine.
3: Lindsey was committed to achieving a peaceful resolution to this war, and I'm confident that these sanctions will pave the way.
1: This is ABC News.
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7: Here's your Q104 forecast. Chance thunderstorms overnight, otherwise partly cloudy skies. Lows dip down to about 71. Winds out of the south, 5 to 10 miles an hour. Sunshine mixed with clouds at times again. Saturday, chance of thunderstorms. Highs level off around 87. Mainly cloudy. Saturday night, slight chance of thunderstorms. Lows level off around 70. That's your local forecast update. I'm meteorologist Ray Miller from the Q104 Weather Center. Currently 73.
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0: drop dead.
1: 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Somehow, somewhere in a local gym, kids are still being taught how to do jumping jacks. I mean, is that going to help them down the road? I don't know. 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

0: The Ben Camino. Holly, hey, it's Marconi. I heard a guy say goody, goody gumdrops at the bar the other night. And I'm glad candy makes him so happy because he definitely went home alone.
1: Hey, Mom. 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We know talking about vaping, alcohol, or drugs isn't exactly fun. 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

0: Martin Garrix featuring Ed Sheeran, Repeat It. Hey, it's Marconi. Do you ever notice how people with convertibles drive them and they seem overly confident in their choice of music? Oh, wait, they're listening to me? Oh, they are. They're certainly fantastic.
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2: Here's your Q104 forecast. Chance of thunderstorms overnight, otherwise partly cloudy skies. Lows dip down to about 71. Winds out of the south, 5 to 10 miles an hour. Sunshine mixed with clouds at times again. Saturday, chance of thunderstorms. Highs level off around 87. Mainly cloudy. Saturday night, slight chance of thunderstorms. Lows level off around 70. That's your local forecast update. I'm meteorologist Ray Miller from the Q104 Weather Center. Currently 73.
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0: Alex Warren, Ordinary. Hey, it's Marconi. Almost every open window in the summertime has a shirtless dude eating a taco in it. And sometimes it's me. I love tacos over the sink.
1: 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Participants can only win one contest prize per person every 30 days. Winners must appear in person with proper positive legal identification to claim any prize Monday through Friday, excluding holidays, within 30 days, or the prize will be forfeited. Prizes will not be mailed or delivered. Any winner under the age of 18 must be accompanied by a parent or legal guardian. No trade or cash equivalent will be awarded for any contest prize. Any person or persons found to be in violation of these contest rules before, during, or after their respective contest or giveaway will be disqualified and will not be eligible for future contests or giveaways.
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1: Here's your Q10 forecast. Chance of thunderstorms overnight, otherwise partly cloudy skies. Lows dip down to about 71. Winds out of the south, 5 to 10 miles an hour. Sunshine mixed with clouds at times again. Saturday, chance of thunderstorms. Highs level off around 87. Mainly cloudy. Saturday night, slight chance of thunderstorms. Lows level off around 70. That's your local forecast update. I'm meteorologist Ray Miller from the Q104 Weather Center. Currently 73.
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Olivia Dean, so easy to fall in love. I'm Bolognese Francine Marconi. Yes, I love myself, but only in small doses. You know what I mean? Check in 833-HI, it's me, voice message or text. That's 833-444-8763.

0: Benson Boone. 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

0: 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Hey, it's Marconi. 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
2: Here's your Q104 forecast. Chance thunderstorms overnight, otherwise partly cloudy skies. Lows dip down to about 71. Winds out of the south, 5 to 10 miles an hour. Sunshine mixed with clouds at times again. Saturday, chance of thunderstorms. Highs level off around 87. Mainly cloudy. Saturday night, slight chance of thunderstorms. Lows level off around 70. That's your local forecast update. I'm meteorologist Ray Miller from the Q104 Weather Center. Right now, it's 72 degrees.
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0: Bruno Mars, I Just Might. Hey, it's Marconi. There should be an entire internet dedicated to Shetland ponies. And when I'm elected, there will be.
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1: Here's your Q10 forecast. Lows level off around 71 overnight under mainly clear skies. Winds out of the south, 5 to 10 miles an hour. Mainly cloudy skies. Saturday, slight chance for storms, 88. Mainly cloudy skies expected. Saturday night, slight chance for storms, 70. Temperatures near average Sunday and Monday with highs in the upper 80s. That's your local forecast update. I'm meteorologist Ray Miller from the Q104 Weather Center. Right now, 72.
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Ariana Grande, Hate That I Made You Love Me, and Bolognese Francine Marconi. There are a lot of people who need to understand that what's up is a rhetorical question. Thank you.

0: Hey, Radio Fam, it's Marconi. Remember, if you take the stairs, no one will try to talk to you about the weather. You're welcome. 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
2: Here's your Q104 forecast. Lows level off around 71 overnight under mainly clear skies. Winds out of the south, 5 to 10 miles an hour. Mainly cloudy skies. Saturday, slight chance for storms, 88. Mainly cloudy skies expected. Saturday night, slight chance for storms, 70. Temperatures near average Sunday and Monday with highs in the upper 80s. That's your local forecast update. I'm meteorologist Ray Miller from the Q104 Weather Center. Right now, 72.
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0: Zara Larson, Midnight Sun. Hey, it's Marconi. Something fell out of my nose mid-sentence while I was having a conversation. I am not going to let that slow me down.
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4: Here's your Q104 forecast. Partly cloudy overnight with a low of 71. South winds 5 to 10 miles an hour. Cloudy skies with a few peaks of sun. Saturday, slight chance of thunderstorms. Daytime highs approaching 88. Slight chance of thunderstorms. Saturday night lows level off around 70. Mainly cloudy skies expected. Upper 80s Sunday and Monday. That's your local forecast update. I'm meteorologist Ray Miller from the Q104 Weather Center. Currently, it's 70 degrees.
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Hey, radio fam. I'm Bolognese Francine Marconi. Somewhere in a local gym, kids are still being taught how to do jumping jacks for some reason. I don't know. Here's Alex Warren, Fever Dream.

0: Niall Horan. Tastes so good. Hey, it's Marconi. I heard a guy say goody, goody gumdrops at the bar the other night. I'm glad candy makes him happy because he definitely went home alone.
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0: for King and Country with Taylor Hill, World on Fire. Hey, it's Marconi. You know, people who drive convertibles always seem overly confident in their choice of music. I mean, unless they're listening to this station, then rightfully so.
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2: Here's your Q104 forecast. Partly cloudy overnight with a low of 71. South winds, 5 to 10 miles an hour. Cloudy skies with a few peaks of sun. Saturday, slight chance of thunderstorms. Daytime highs approaching 88. Slight chance of thunderstorms. Saturday night lows level off around 70. Mainly cloudy skies expected. Upper 80s Sunday and Monday. That's your local forecast update. I'm meteorologist Ray Miller from the Q104 Weather Center. Currently, it's 70 degrees.
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0: attack, especially Iranian ballistic missile attack, because it's the anti-ballistic missile interceptors that have been depleted most dramatically.
1: There is bipartisan support for a Russian sanctions bill named after the late Senator Lindsey Graham that made it through the Senate Friday. Graham's sister, who is currently filling his seat, Senator Darlene Graham, called for a House passage of the legislation that would impose more sanctions on Russia and other countries supporting its invasion of Ukraine.
2: Lindsey was committed to achieving a peaceful resolution to this war, and I'm confident that these sanctions will pave the way.
1: This is ABC News.
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6: Here's your Q104 forecast. Partly cloudy skies overnight with lows around 70. Southerly winds 5 to 10 miles an hour. Slight chance of thunderstorms Saturday. Highs around 88. Cloudy skies with a few peaks of sun. Mainly cloudy skies, Saturday night, slight chance of thunderstorms, 70. A mix of clouds and sun, Sunday, with highs around 88, 90, Monday. That's your local forecast update. I'm meteorologist Ray Miller from the Q104 Weather Center. Right now, 70.
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Like you,

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1: Miles Smith, nice to meet you. Hey, it's Marconi. If everyone on Earth would just agree to keep wearing sweater vests, then we'd all feel too silly to start any wars.
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3: Here's your Q104 forecast. Partly cloudy skies overnight with lows around 70. Southerly winds, 5 to 10 miles an hour. Slight chance of thunderstorms. Saturday, highs around 88. Cloudy skies with a few peaks of sun. Mainly cloudy skies. Saturday night, slight chance of thunderstorms. 70. A mix of clouds and sun. Sunday, with highs around 88. 90 Monday. That's your local forecast update. I'm meteorologist Ray Miller from the Q104 Weather Center. Right now, 70.
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1: ABC News, I'm Stephanie Officer. A New Mexico court has ordered Meta, the parent company of Facebook and Instagram, to pay $567 million to address children's mental health. ABC News contributor Mike Muse.
2: Other states will be looking at this ruling to see what is possible when it comes to a judgment against Meta.
1: Storms across the Northeast Friday not only downed trees and delayed the Yankees game, it caused massive flight delays. A family heading to New Jersey's MetLife Stadium for the Chris Brown and Usher concert said their flight initially could not land at Newark Liberty International Airport, but they still made it to the show. Well, that may be true, but it's also true that money can get rid of those pesky bills. Saturday's Powerball jackpot is now the eighth largest in history, with the prize ballooning to an estimated $856 million after nobody matched all six numbers in Wednesday's drawing. Your chances of winning? 1 in 292.2 million. This is ABC News.
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6: Here's your Q104 forecast. Slight chance of thunderstorms today. Otherwise, cloudy skies with a few peaks of sun. Daytime highs approaching 88. Winds out of the southwest, 5 to 10 miles an hour. Slight chance of thunderstorms. Tonight, lows level off around 70. Mainly cloudy skies expected. Sunshine mixed with clouds at times. Tomorrow, high temperatures reach up to 88. That's your local forecast update. I'm meteorologist Ray Miller from the Q104 Weather Center. Currently, it's 70 degrees.
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I'm Bolognese Francine Marconi, radio professional, musical maitre d'. There are a lot of people who need to understand that what's up is a rhetorical question. Thank you.

0: 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Hey, it's Marconi. If you take the stairs, no one will try to talk to you about the weather. Yeah, I know, I have to think of everything. Follow me for more of this.
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2: Here's your Q10 forecast. Slight chance of thunderstorms today. Otherwise, cloudy skies with a few peaks of sun. Daytime highs approaching 88. Winds out of the southwest, 5 to 10 miles an hour. Slight chance of thunderstorms tonight. Lows level off around 70. Mainly cloudy skies expected. Sunshine mixed with clouds at times. Tomorrow, high temperatures reach up to 88. That's your local forecast update. I'm meteorologist Ray Miller from the Q104 Weather Center. Currently, it's 70 degrees.
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0: Ariana Grande, Hate That I Made You Love Me. Hey, it's Marconi. You know, something fell out of my nose the other day while I was in the middle of talking to someone, and I did not let that slow down the conversation. I hope the person didn't notice. If they did, I don't care.
1: 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Participants can only win one contest prize per person every 30 days. Winners must appear in person with proper positive legal identification to claim any prize Monday through Friday, excluding holidays, within 30 days, or the prize will be forfeited. 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Any winner under the age of 18 must be accompanied by a parent or legal guardian. No trade or cash equivalent will be awarded for any contest prize. 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

0: voted no confidence in President Kofi Akpo. Alumni leaders cite concerns over campus safety, accreditation challenges, and the university's overall direction as KSU undergoes major changes under a state-mandated restructuring plan. Akpo responded by saying he remains focused on students and the university's future. I'm Brady Hopkins.
1: An Richmond man is behind bars after police say he barricaded himself inside a home with firearms. 20-year-old Cameron House is charged with assault, terroristic threatening, and kidnapping after a reported domestic violence incident on Thursday. I'm Scott Hoover.
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6: Here's your Q104 forecast. Slight chance of thunderstorms today. Otherwise, cloudy skies with a few peaks of sun. Daytime highs approaching 88. Winds out of the southwest, 5 to 10 miles an hour. Slight chance of thunderstorms. Tonight, lows level off around 70. Mainly cloudy skies expected. Sunshine mixed with clouds at times. Tomorrow, high temperatures reach up to 88. That's your local forecast update. I'm meteorologist Ray Miller from the Q104 Weather Center. Currently, it's 70 degrees.
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0: As latest from Ed Sheeran and Repeat It, it's Steve Clark. We made it to the weekend. Great to be with you. Coming up, got back-to-back hits from Olivia Dean and Benson Boone.
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0: This is Benson Boone, Steve Clark. So I'm watching the NFL game on Thursday, and the announcer called it the Sunday Night Special Hall of Fame game. See? I mean, it's like plastic silverware. It doesn't make sense. Kelly Clarkson coming up next.
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15: Here's your Q104 forecast. Slight chance of thunderstorms today. Otherwise, cloudy skies with a few peaks of sun. Daytime highs approaching 88. Winds out of the southwest, 5 to 10 miles an hour. Slight chance of thunderstorms. Tonight, lows level off around 70. Mainly cloudy skies expected. Sunshine mixed with clouds at times. Tomorrow, high temperatures reach up to 88. That's your local forecast update. I'm meteorologist Ray Miller from the Q104 Weather Center. Currently, it's 70 degrees.
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3: Here's your Q104 forecast. Slight chance of thunderstorms today. Otherwise, cloudy skies with a few peaks of sun. Daytime highs approaching 88. Winds out of the southwest, 5 to 10 miles an hour. Slight chance of thunderstorms. Tonight, lows level off around 70. Mainly cloudy skies expected. Sunshine mixed with clouds at times. Tomorrow, high temperatures reach up to 88. That's your local forecast update. I'm meteorologist Ray Miller from the Q104 Weather Center. Currently, it's 70 degrees.
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0: Hi, it's Bruno Mars. It's Steve Clark on the way. Taylor Swift from Toy Story 5. Speaking of movies, Spider-Man just killing it at the box office. But I'm wondering, is Peter Parker still in high school? Tom Holland is 30, so college I can see, but high school.
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4: Here's your Q104 forecast. Slight chance of thunderstorms today. Otherwise, cloudy skies with a few peaks of sun. Daytime highs approaching 88. Winds out of the southwest, 5 to 10 miles an hour. Slight chance of thunderstorms. Tonight, lows level off around 70. Mainly cloudy skies expected. Sunshine mixed with clouds at times. Tomorrow, high temperatures reach up to 88. That's your local forecast update. I'm meteorologist Ray Miller from the Q104 Weather Center. Currently, it's 70 degrees.
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0: That's Stella Lefty, a song called Boston. It's Steve Clark on the way, some Olivia Rodrigo. Thanks for making us a part of your Saturday.
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0: There's that cheer in. It's Steve Clark coming up, Must Hear Radio, and the latest from Mumford and Sons. 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
1: There's Mumford & Sons with Hoser and Rubber Band Man. It's Steve Clark on the way. Back-to-back hits from Taylor Swift and One Republic.
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8: Here's your Q104 forecast. Slight chance of thunderstorms today. Otherwise, cloudy skies with a few peaks of sun. Daytime highs approaching 88. Southwest winds, 5 to 10 miles an hour. Slight chance of thunderstorms. Tonight, lows level off around 70. Mainly cloudy skies expected. Sunshine mixed with clouds at times. Tomorrow, high temperatures reach up to 88. That's your local forecast update. I'm meteorologist Ray Miller from the Q104 Weather Center. Right now, 72.
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0: For King and Country with Taylor Hill and World on Fire. It's Steve Clark coming up. 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
10: Here's your Q104 forecast. Slight chance of thunderstorms today. Otherwise, cloudy skies with a few peaks of sun. Daytime highs approaching 88. Southwest winds, 5 to 10 miles an hour. Slight chance of thunderstorms. Tonight, lows level off around 70. Mainly cloudy skies expected. Sunshine mixed with clouds at times. Tomorrow, high temperatures reach up to 88. That's your local forecast update. I'm meteorologist Ray Miller from the Q104 Weather Center. Currently, 73.
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12: Me not working hard. Yeah, right. Picture that with a Kodak. Or better yet, go to Times Square.

0: Steve Clark, Skywatchers gearing up for this month's Perseid meteor shower. Although experts say this year's show might be harder to see because of the hazy skies and season four of Ted Lasso.
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1: ABC News, I'm Brian Clark. The Senate overnight confirmed Todd Blanche as the Attorney General by one vote. A critical vote cast by Republican Senator Bill Cassidy, who said his decision was not a referendum on President Trump.
2: The choice is not between perfection and Mr. Blanche. It is between Mr. Blanche and another acting attorney general who may not run the department effectively under President Trump.
1: Republican Susan Collins and Lisa Murkowski voted against Blanche, along with all Democrats. They cited their concerns over his role in the IRS immunity deal for President Trump and the now-scrapped anti-weaponization fund. A bulldozer operator was killed in South Central Oregon trying to corral a wildfire. Meanwhile, in Utah, two crew members were on board a heavy lift helicopter that crashed while battling a wildfire. There's no word on their conditions. Crews have not been able to reach the crash site. And the death toll from a school shooting in Thailand Friday has now climbed to at least eight people. A 12-year-old girl died of her injuries. This is ABC News.
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8: Here's your Q104 forecast. Slight chance of thunderstorms today. Otherwise, cloudy skies with a few peaks of sun. Daytime highs approaching 88. Southwest winds, 5 to 10 miles an hour. Slight chance of thunderstorms. Tonight, lows level off around 70. Mainly cloudy skies expected. Sunshine mixed with clouds at times. Tomorrow, high temperatures reach up to 88. That's your local forecast update. I'm meteorologist Ray Miller from the Q104 Weather Center. Currently, 77.
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Let's get it kicked off your weekend with some Teddy Swims, Mr. Know-It-All. What's going on? Jerry Dixon, here we go. Another weekend, second weekend of August? Yeah, I think that's where it is. All right, Paramore on the way. Music from Bruno Mars coming up. Let's get things going. Chapel Roan right now.

0: let's kick things off. Are you going to the movies this week? I know exactly what you're going to go see because everybody's talking about it. Spider-Man Brand New Day scores the biggest week in box office history. 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

0: All right, in TV news, in the last half of 2025, Netflix hit Stranger Things dominated the leaderboard for the most streamed. Well, they've got a top five right now, most streamed to any network. All right, number five, Big Bang Theory. That's right, that's on HBO Max, 20.4 billion minutes. Grey's Anatomy, Hulu, Netflix, 20.4 billion minutes. 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
10: Here's your Q10 forecast. Slight chance of thunderstorms today. Otherwise, cloudy skies with a few peaks of sun. Daytime highs approaching 88. Southwest winds, 5 to 10 miles an hour. Slight chance of thunderstorms tonight. Lows level off around 70. Mainly cloudy skies expected. Sunshine mixed with clouds at times. Tomorrow, high temperatures reach up to 88. That's your local forecast update. I'm meteorologist Ray Miller from the Q104 Weather Center. Right now, 79.
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0: Well, Ella, when are you ever going to let someone else be number one? That's right. Ella Langley, number one on the Billboard charts for, what, about 15 weeks now? Pretty good. Yeah. It's Jerry Dixon. Just getting your weekend started. More on the way. Stay there.
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1: ABC News, I'm Brian Clark. The status unknown of two crew members on board a heavy lift helicopter. It crashed, battling fires in Utah. Friday, a bulldozer operator was killed while trying to contain a wildfire in south central Oregon. That wildfire risk remains elevated throughout the West, says ABC meteorologist Samara Theodore.
2: We are seeing diminished air quality due to all the smoke we've got. 9 p.m. tonight, mountain time, we're starting to see these plumes of very heavy and extreme wildfire smoke sink down into places like Idaho, out towards Casper, Idaho Falls. Supposed to really be on alert as you head through the remainder of your Saturday.
1: The newly confirmed Attorney General Todd Blanche thanking the Senate on social media for staying late to confirm him. The one-vote margin came down to Louisiana Republican Bill Cassidy. That's after every Democrat and Republicans Lisa Murkowski and Susan Collins voted against. Tonight's Powerball jackpot, $856 million. Nobody's won it since May 2nd. This is ABC News.
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8: Here's your Q104 forecast. Slight chance of thunderstorms today. Otherwise, cloudy skies with a few peaks of sun. Daytime highs approaching 88. Southwest winds 5 to 10 miles an hour. Slight chance of thunderstorms. Tonight, lows level off around 70. Mainly cloudy skies expected. Sunshine mixed with clouds at times. Tomorrow, high temperatures reach up to 88. That's your local forecast update. I'm meteorologist Ray Miller from the Q104 Weather Center. Right now, 79.
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Everybody's wondering if Taylor Swift's I Knew It, I Knew You will hit number one this week. Well, we'll see. Ella Langley has something to say about that. Jerry Dixon, Inside Your Weekend right now. Echo Smith coming up.

0: right, can't go today without talking about Taylor Swift. That's right, Taylor Swift, the queen of Easter eggs. It seems like diehard Swifties have found a potential hit for her next album. Swifties found that there were subtle changes to about 3 songs on Spotify. It wasn't a lyric change or something like that. The song I Knew It, I Knew You, there was a piano version. I mean, that's the hint, all right? The most common theory is that Taylor Swift is about to release her debut album in Taylor's version.
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0: All right, you Apple TV fans. Well, you've got a reason to celebrate this weekend. Ted Lasso. There you go. New season of Ted Lasso begins at this weekend. It is the number one what to watch this weekend. I've watched the episode. Oh, they have left off perfectly. Yeah, I mean, seriously, you would have never thought that that show went away for a few years.
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10: Here's your Q104 forecast. Slight chance of thunderstorms today. Otherwise, cloudy skies with a few peaks of sun. Daytime highs approaching 88. Southwest winds, 5 to 10 miles an hour. Slight chance of thunderstorms. Tonight, lows level off around 70. Mainly cloudy skies expected. Sunshine mixed with clouds at times. Tomorrow, high temperatures reach up to 88. That's your local forecast update. I'm meteorologist Ray Miller from the Q104 Weather Center. Right now, it's 81 degrees. Q.

0: Hey, a little bit later on, we're going to be talking about the 9 albums out this week that you should be listening to right now. Well, yeah, I'm telling you, there's some good stuff out there. Jerry Dixon, Inside Your Weekend there. Tame Impala, Jenny Remix, Dracula. Oh, more this weekend. Stay right where you are.
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1: ABC News, I'm Brian Clark. President Trump says he'll appeal Friday's D.C. Circuit decision that blocks construction of his ballroom at the White House. He says he'll appeal it to the Supreme Court. The panel ruled that Congress must authorize this construction. Democratic Senator Peter Welch of Vermont predicted Congress will never approve this.
2: What you have is a president who is overreaching well beyond the authority of the executive. But unfortunately, unless we get Republicans to stand up for the legislative branch, he's going to get away with it.
1: The Senate approved President Trump's former lawyer, Todd Blanche, as attorney general by a single vote. Senator Bill Cassidy's vote was key after Republicans Susan Collins and Lisa Murkowski voted against. The U.S. and Iran say they're on the edge of a deal to reopen the Strait of Hormuz, but Oman's foreign ministry condemned what it called repeated attacks on ships. That's after the United Arab Emirates blamed Iran for firing on one of its oil carriers in the strait. This is ABC News.
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5: Kentucky health officials are continuing to track a growing cyclospora outbreak. More than 700 cases of the foodborne illness have now been reported across the Commonwealth. Cyclospora is often linked to contaminated fresh produce and can cause severe stomach symptoms. Frankfurt police are asking for help in finding 15-year-old Tae Kiami Long. Investigators say he was last seen Tuesday afternoon near Clayton Drive and maybe with another juvenile. Police say Long frequently visits Home Street or the Second Street areas. Anyone with information is asked to contact the Frankfort Police Department. And drivers in Kentucky are paying about $3.61 a gallon for regular gas. That's about 43 cents below the national average, which is just over $4 a gallon, according to AAA. I'm Scott Hooper.
4: This is the Kentucky News Network.
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11: Here's your Q104 forecast. Cloudy skies with a few peaks of sun this afternoon with a slight chance for storms. Highs around 88. Winds out of the southwest, 5 to 10 miles an hour. Mainly cloudy skies expected again. Tonight, slight chance of thunderstorms. Lows level off around 70. Sunshine mixed with clouds at times. Tomorrow, high temperatures reach up to 88.

you go. Some Olivia Dean to get you going on your weekend. Jerry Dixon here. Music from New Radicals coming up. That New Radicals, yeah, I'm going to do the old one, but they're back. They've got a great song out with Michelle Branch. Look it up. Yeah, you'll like it. Also, Benson Boone, The Time of My Life. And right now, Halsey, Without Me.

0: Nobody knows South Central Kentucky like Q104. 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

0: All right, I'm going to throw this out there, but, you know, this doesn't happen to me. But have you ever noticed that your nose runs when you're sitting on the toilet? Yeah, the experience of a running nose suddenly appearing during a bowel movement is common. With this psychological reaction, it's typically harmless. It is not a sign of illness. It's just the way the body processes waste. So there you go. That doesn't happen to me. Maybe it does, and I just don't really know.
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3: Here's your Q104 forecast. Cloudy skies with a few peaks of sun this afternoon with a slight chance for storms. Highs around 88. Winds out of the southwest, 5 to 10 miles an hour. Mainly cloudy skies expected again. Tonight, slight chance of thunderstorms. Lows level off around 70. Sunshine mixed with clouds at times. Tomorrow, high temperatures reach up to 88. That's your local forecast update. I'm meteorologist Ray Miller from the Q104 Weather Center. Right now, it's 82 degrees.
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0: Taylor Swift right there. And you know what? Cooper Kupp. I don't know if you know who Cooper Kupp is. He is a tight end for the Seattle Seahawks. He was surprised by the invite to Taylor and Travis's wedding. He didn't think he was going to get an invite, and then all of a sudden, man, you get that in the mail, ugh, you're celebrating. Jerry Dixon, Inside Your Weekend with more on the way.
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2: ABC News, I'm Sherry Preston. Iran issued dramatic new demands for the Strait of Hormuz to reopen as the United Arab Emirates said one of its ships was targeted by an Iranian missile there. Another attorney general is now in charge of the Department of Justice. ABC's Olivia Rubin with more on the latest confirmation.
3: A major win for Todd Blanche, who overcame opposition from within his own party to narrowly secure the votes he needed here. The deciding vote coming from Senator Bill Cassidy, who announced he would support Blanche, even though he said he's not perfect. Cassidy framing it as a choice between Blanche and someone potentially worse.
2: ABC's Olivia Rubin. The Senate has approved a funding bill to avoid a government shutdown before the midterms. Senators, however, left town without securing the voting bill President Trump wants them to pass. Another 20,000 people ordered to leave their homes in Western Canada as a fast-moving wildfire grew rapidly and raced toward towns along British Columbia's Okanagan Lake. This is ABC News.
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8: Here's your Q104 forecast. Cloudy skies with a few peaks of sun this afternoon with a slight chance for storms. Highs around 88. Winds out of the southwest, 5 to 10 miles an hour. Mainly cloudy skies expected again. Tonight, slight chance of thunderstorms. Lows level off around 70. Sunshine mixed with clouds at times. Tomorrow, high temperatures reach up to 88. That's your local forecast update. I'm meteorologist Ray Miller from the Q104 Weather Center. Right now, it's 82 degrees.
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0: All right, just about everyone looks forward to the weekend, right? All right, when most people get a mood boost. Yeah, a study suggests that people reported better moods, greater vitality, and fewer aches and pains from Friday evening through Sunday afternoon as compared to the rest of the week. Of course we do. It's the weekend. That's why we get to kind of have 2 days off. Some of us get to have like 2 days off, not worrying about anything. So there you go.
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12: Here's your Q104 forecast. Cloudy skies with a few peaks of sun this afternoon with a slight chance for storms. Highs around 88. Winds out of the southwest, 5 to 10 miles an hour. Mainly cloudy skies expected again. Tonight, slight chance of thunderstorms. Lows level off around 70. Sunshine mixed with clouds at times. Tomorrow, high temperatures reach up to 88. That's your local forecast update. I'm meteorologist Ray Miller from the Q104 Weather Center. Right now, 86.
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0: Can we make a star?
1: There you go, Mumford & Sons featuring Hozier. If you want to see that performance of that song, Rubber Band Man, if you want to see it live, well, Saturday Night Live. Yeah, that's right. Mumford & Sons were the musical guest on Saturday Night Live just weeks ago. Look it up. It's on YouTube. Yeah. Jerry Dixon. I can't hold your hand all the time. Yeah. More music on the way. Stay there.
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1: ABC News, I'm Sherry Preston. Deadly school shooting in Thailand that could have claimed even more lives. A teenager killing at least eight, including his own grandparents. ABC's Marcus Moore is at the foreign desk.
2: Investigators say the suspect used a handgun in the attack and that his grandfather owned the weapon. The country's prime minister condemned the attack and said that it could have been even worse, as the suspect had at least 30 more bullets.
1: The gunman took his own life after the shooting. Elevated risk for wildfires again in the West. ABC meteorologist Samara Theodore.
3: We are seeing diminished air quality due to all the smoke we've got. 9 p.m. tonight, mountain time, we're starting to see these plumes of very heavy and extreme wildfire smoke sink down into places like Idaho, out towards Casper, Idaho Falls. So folks should really be on alert as you head through the remainder of your Saturday.
1: A firefighter helicopter crashing in Utah this weekend. The FAA and NTSB still have not been able to get to the crash site because of the flames. Dodd Blanche confirmed by the Senate early this morning as the next attorney general. This is ABC News.
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9: Here's your Q104 forecast. Cloudy skies with a few peaks of sun this afternoon with a slight chance for storms. Highs around 88. Winds out of the southwest, 5 to 10 miles an hour. Mainly cloudy skies expected again. Tonight, slight chance of thunderstorms. Lows level off around 70. Sunshine mixed with clouds at times. Tomorrow, high temperatures reach up to 88. That's your local forecast update. I'm meteorologist Ray Miller from the Q104 Weather Center. Right now, 86.
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0: All right, I think I'm going to have to call bull on this one, all right? Looking for a date? Well, hang out near a roller coaster. Research shows that people who have just stepped off a roller coaster find the opposite sex more attractive. The study found that signs of arousal, like heavy breathing and increased heart rate, tend to linger without our knowledge after an adrenaline pumping activity, intensifying that perception of attraction. Those are a lot of words for something that I don't believe in.
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6: Here's your Q104 forecast. Cloudy skies with a few peaks of sun this afternoon with a slight chance for storms. Highs around 88, winds out of the southwest, 5 to 10 miles an hour. Mainly cloudy skies expected again. Tonight, slight chance of thunderstorms. Lows level off around 70. Sunshine mixed with clouds at times. Tomorrow, high temperatures reach up to 88. That's your local forecast update. I'm meteorologist Ray Miller from the Q104 Weather Center. Right now, 86.
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0: There you go. Some Taylor Swift there to wrap things up. It's Jerry Dixon. Have yourself a great Saturday night. I'll see you tomorrow. We'll celebrate Sunday, and we'll have more music. That's right. The hits continue right here.
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1: ABC News, I'm Sherry Preston. Officials in Utah confirm that two people who were on board a firefighting helicopter died when the chopper went down. The NTSB is in charge of the investigation into what happened. It has been difficult getting to the crash site because of all the smoke and fire. Iran issuing new demands around the reopening of the Strait of Hormuz, including that the U.S. lift its naval blockade and withdraw all military from the area. The U.S. insists the talks are ongoing. The list of water treatment facilities hacked into, possibly by Iran, is growing.
2: Authorities stress that there has not been widespread disruption to any of the water systems here in the United States or the supplies or treatment of water. And more importantly, they say there is no evidence to suggest that the water itself is unsafe, but it's still concerning given the amount of states that are now involved in these cyber attacks.
1: ABC's Andrew Dimbert. Todd Blanche confirmed by the Senate early this morning after Senator Bill Cassidy, the last remaining GOP holdout, cast his vote in favor. This is ABC News.
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7: Here's your Q104 forecast. Slight chance of thunderstorms this afternoon. Otherwise, a blend of clouds and sun. High temperatures reach up to 88. Southwest winds, 5 to 10 miles an hour. Slight chance for storms. Tonight, lows dip down to about 70. Mainly cloudy skies expected. Sunshine mixed with clouds at times. Tomorrow, daytime highs approaching 88. That's your local forecast update. I'm meteorologist Ray Miller from the Q104 Weather Center. Right now, 88.
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0: Backstreet Boys. That's Bottle Up. It is Andrew J. How's it going? Great to have you along. You have a great weekend. Hope so. Lovely the band coming your way in a bit.
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0: Stars, Risk It All from his album The Romantic. Hi there, it's Andrew J. Hope you're having a great weekend. Glad to have you here. Of Monsters and Men coming up around the corner.
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12: Here's your Q104 forecast. Slight chance of thunderstorms this afternoon. Otherwise, a blend of clouds and sun. High temperatures reach up to 88. Southwest winds, 5 to 10 miles an hour. Slight chance for storms. Tonight, lows dip down to about 70. Mainly cloudy skies expected. Sunshine mixed with clouds at times. Tomorrow, daytime highs approaching 88. That's your local forecast update. I'm meteorologist Ray Miller from the Q104 Weather Center. Right now, 86.
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0: Teddy swims and lose control. How's it going for your Saturday? It's Andrew J. Great to have you in. It is International Cat Day today. We have three in our house that pretty much rule. They just allow us to stay there and, you know, feed them and clean up after them. It's life, but I'll live it. Stick around. Tame Impala with Jenny coming up.
1: 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Any winner under the age of 18 must be accompanied by a parent or legal guardian. No trade or cash equivalent will be awarded for any contest prize. 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
1: ABC News, I'm Sherry Preston. Iran making new demands around the reopening of the Strait of Hormuz and says now it won't happen till the U.S., quote, corrects its behavior in the region. Todd Blanche confirmed by the Senate early this morning to be the next attorney general. Two crew members on board a firefighting chopper battling the Wide Mouth 2 fire in Utah were killed when the helicopter went down. The NTSB and FAA are investigating, but it's been difficult to get to the crash site because of the flames. Public Information Officer Deanna Younger says there are a lot of firefighters helping out.
2: We have 632 people. That includes 9 crews, 7 helicopters, 23 engines, 9 dozers, and 9 water tenders.
1: Water emergency in Puerto Rico. There are restrictions in place across the U.S. territory because of extreme drought. Officials say that drought is affecting almost 70% of the island. This is ABC News.
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12: Here's your Q104 forecast. Slight chance of thunderstorms this afternoon. Otherwise, sunshine mixed with clouds at times. High temperatures reach up to 87. Winds out of the southwest, 5 to 10 miles an hour. Slight chance for storms. Tonight, lows dip down to about 70. Mainly cloudy skies expected. High temperatures reach up to 88. Tomorrow, sunshine mixed with clouds at times. That's your local forecast update. I'm meteorologist Ray Miller from the Q104 Weather Center. Right now, it's 88 degrees.
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0: Ella Langley is choosing Texas, and I'm Andrew Jay. 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Stick around for One Republic.
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0: Too Sweet, that's Hozier. Welcome along for your Saturday. It's Andrew J. Just Sweet Enough. Hang tight, I've got Rihanna coming up and Justin Bieber too.
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7: Here's your Q10 forecast. Slight chance of thunderstorms this afternoon. Otherwise, sunshine mixed with clouds at times. High temperatures reach up to 87. Winds out of the southwest, 5 to 10 miles an hour. Slight chance for storms. Tonight, lows dip down to about 70. Mainly cloudy skies expected. High temperatures reach up to 88. Tomorrow, sunshine mixed with clouds at times. That's your local forecast update. I'm meteorologist Ray Miller from the Q104 Weather Center. Right now, 86.
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0: Holly from the band Camino here on your weekend. How's it going? It's Andrew J. Thanks for making me part of your Saturday. Stand by. The Killers coming your way next.
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2: And here's Clark with the weather. How's it looking for our weekend boaters out there, Clark?
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It's Kevin DeGraw. I don't want to be. And it's Andrew J. How's it going? Great to have you here. And thanks for making me part of your weekend with Ariana Grande's latest, Hate That I Made You Love Me.

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0: 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That is Repeated. I love that. How's it going? I hope you're having a great weekend. Hey, stick around for Maroon 5.
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5: Here's your Q104 forecast. Slight chance of thunderstorms this afternoon. Otherwise, sunshine mixed with clouds at times. High temperatures reach up to 87. Winds out of the southwest, 5 to 10 miles an hour. Slight chance for storms. Tonight, lows dip down to about 70. Mainly cloudy skies expected. High temperatures reach up to 88. Tomorrow, sunshine mixed with clouds at times. That's your local forecast update. I'm meteorologist Ray Miller from the Q104 Weather Center. Right now, 86.
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0: Zara Larson's latest, that is Midnight Sun. It is Andrew J with you, and glad to have you along. And stand by, I've got Ava Max lined up for you.
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1: ABC News, I'm Sherry Preston. Smoke and fumes in the flight deck of a flight from Atlanta to Orlando, forcing the Delta plane to turn around and return to Atlanta so everyone could get off.
2: Yep, Delta 2204, change of plans. We now have smoke in the back, and we need to deplane immediately.
1: That from liveatc.net. More than 200 passengers and crew had to evacuate down the emergency slides while the plane was on the runway. A chopper fighting a fire in Utah, crashing, both crew members killed. Iran making new demands in the Strait of Hormuz as Houthi rebels from Yemen target a ship owned by the United Arab Emirates state-run oil company. Even though there were misgivings by some who said they were afraid that it would lead to more investigations of President Trump's perceived enemies, earlier this morning the Republican-controlled Senate voted 50-49 to make Todd Blanche the next attorney general, the Senate approving a measure to keep the government running until after the midterms. This is ABC News.
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9: Here's your Q104 forecast. Slight chance of thunderstorms tonight. Otherwise, mainly cloudy skies expected. Lows dip down to about 70. South winds around 5 miles an hour. Sunshine mixed with clouds at times. Tomorrow, highs around 88. Partly cloudy skies. Tomorrow night, lows level off around 71. Upper 80s Monday and Tuesday with a slight chance for storms Tuesday. That's your local forecast update. I'm meteorologist Ray Miller from the Q104 Weather Center. Right now, it's 84 degrees.
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0: Well, I just might. That it would be Bruno Mars from his latest album, The Romantic. It is Andrew J. with you. Huntrix coming your way in a bit.
1: We all want our kids to grow up safe and healthy. So we show them how, and we tell them, with honest conversations that let them know what we expect. That's especially important when it comes to alcohol and other drugs. Kids need to know the dangers and how to avoid them. And when it comes to pain medications, opioids, they need to know that they should never be taken without a prescription and never shared with friends or family. It's dangerous and illegal. So talk with your kids, because when you talk, they hear you.
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5: Here's your Q104 forecast. Slight chance of thunderstorms tonight. Otherwise, mainly cloudy skies expected. Lows dip down to about 70. South winds around 5 miles an hour. Sunshine mixed with clouds at times. Tomorrow, highs around 88. Partly cloudy skies. Tomorrow night, lows level off around 71. Upper 80s Monday and Tuesday with a slight chance for storms Tuesday. That's your local forecast update. I'm meteorologist Ray Miller from the Q104 Weather Center. Right now, it's 84 degrees.
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0: Justin Bieber, that's Ghost. Great to have you along. I'm Andrew Jay. What's up? Stick around. I got my, Miley Cyrus coming your way in a bit.
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0: 4.
1: ABC News, I'm Mike Dubusky. Iran and Oman are very close to agreeing on a new protocol for the Strait of Hormuz, Iran's foreign minister said today, though the country's security chief says the strait will never fully reopen until the U.S., quote, corrects its behavior. Emergency crews continue to battle the Wide Mouth 2 fire in Utah. Public Information Officer Deanna Younger spoke with ABC News.
2: We're at 111,306 acres. With 24% containment. It's about 2 miles southwest of Kanosh, Utah, and we are still experiencing extreme fire behavior.
1: Crews also say they can access the site of that helicopter crash from yesterday, which killed 2 people. After weeks of back and forth, the Senate early this morning voted to confirm Todd Blanche as Attorney General. They also passed a short-term spending bill that funds the government into December. This is ABC News.
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7: Here's your Q104 forecast. Slight chance of thunderstorms tonight. Otherwise, mainly cloudy skies expected. Lows dip down to about 70. South winds around 5 miles an hour. Sunshine mixed with clouds at times. Tomorrow, highs around 88. Partly cloudy skies. Tomorrow night, lows level off around 71. Upper 80s Monday and Tuesday with a slight chance for storms Tuesday. That's your local forecast update. I'm meteorologist Ray Miller from the Q104 Weather Center. Currently 82.
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0: Can we make a start?
1: Mumford & Sons teaming up with Hozier. That's Rubber Band Man. And it's Andrew J. here with you on your weekend. Tame Impala and Jenny coming your way in just a bit.
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0: And Sharon, that's Bad Habits. I'm Andrew J. How you doing? So if you wear like a smartwatch or a Fitbit or something that counts your steps, you know, what is it that we're all widely accepted to? 10,000 steps a day is a good, healthy thing. Well, guess what? That 10,000 was just an arbitrary number. There was no science behind it when it first came out. It was just from the first company that started advertising pedometers. That was a number they liked because it sounded catchy and people would believe it. A recent study says that you really only need about 7,000 steps a day to see some health benefits. So, yeah, good for you for going the extra, but you didn't need to.
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7: Here's your Q104 forecast. Slight chance of thunderstorms tonight. Otherwise, mainly cloudy skies expected. Lows dip down to about 70. South winds around 5 miles an hour. Sunshine mixed with clouds at times. Tomorrow, highs around 88. Partly cloudy skies. Tomorrow night, lows level off around 71. Upper 80s Monday and Tuesday with a slight chance for storms Tuesday. That's your local forecast update. I'm meteorologist Ray Miller from the Q104 Weather Center. Right now, 79.
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0: Tastes So Good. That's Niall Horan. I'm Andrew J. Thanks for hanging out. I hope you have a great rest of your weekend. Stand by for Avril Lavigne. I'll see you again soon.
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